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1: 100, 200.
0: And I can see those spider planes. 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
0: The only boy who could ever teach me
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0: You see what?

0: Difusora!
1: No coração da cidade.
2: Was that somebody's scream? It wasn't me, sure. I lift my head from an easy pillow, put my feet on the floor, cut my wrist on a bad thought, head for the door. 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I feel the sweat on my lips leaking into my mouth.

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So come on and hold me tight. I love you.

wild thing, I think you move. 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You move me.